0: bad, bad, getting lit. Love you, bad, yeah. We the best. Give me the light, yeah. And we turn it up every time.
1: Every time.
0: And we bust it up, watch it, yeah.
1: Watch it.
0: Ha!
2: Kiba, how are you, bad, sir?
3: La zona está que arde. Con las más encendidas del día. En Radio La Zona.